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0: 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Rock! With the professor of rock, Adam Reeder. 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
4: Hey, welcome back, Music Scars. The professor of rock here with another hour of Classic Rock U, the institution of higher music education and celebration of the greatest songs in rock history. All right, our first topic in this hour is biography. Songs that were written about American icons from film, music, even politics, along with a song that was shared from a very private place. Let's turn the spotlight on a hit from the summer of 1973 that was a musical biopic about rebellious icons that symbolized the 50s. Actor James Dean, musicians Eddie Cochran and Carl Perkins. Here's David Essex on Classic Rock U with Rock On.

Professor Rock, you're giving you a blast from the past. David Essex on Classic Rock U with his biographical song about the 1950s. Rock on. It was David's only hit in America, climbing to number 5 on the Billboard Hot 100. Now, in the original demo sessions for Rock On, David couldn't find a drum set, so he actually improvised and used the lids of 2 metal trash cans that were in the studio. All right, next up is a passionate bio track about the Reverend Martin Luther King. It was the first top 40 single for U2. Talking about Pride in the Name of Love for 1984 on Classic Rock U.

0: got the Professor Rock, where we're showcasing songs that are musical biopics. That was Edge of 17, which was a deeply private biographical track shared by Stevie Nicks about the death of her favorite uncle, Jonathan, as well as the senseless murder of John Lennon. All right, we're going to take a quick break, and we're going to come back with a spotlight on Summer Rock's greatest tracks that admittedly borrowed from older tracks, but they managed to sidestep major lawsuits. All this when Classic Rock U returns.
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3: 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You know, if you're a musician, it's always listening to music because it's your passion. It's hard not to be influenced by a song that you love while writing one of your own. Today, we're going to spotlight one of the more prolific examples of this and a few to follow. This is a song that was definitely taken from another one. It's a landmark track that was accused of stealing the opening chords heard on More Than a Feeling by Boston. The man that wrote the song under suspicion admitted that he was indeed going for a Boston kind of sound when he composed it. The song in question was written by Kurt Cobain. It Smells Like Teen Spirit by Nirvana. We're going to play this one, and then we're going to play More Than a Feeling. Let's see if you can hear the similarities. Here it is on Classic Rock U.

You're attending Classic Rock U. I'm the Professor of Rock. So what do you think? Does the opening of Smells Like Teen Spirit sound like Kurt Cobain ripped off Boston's More Than a Feeling? Well, when Tom Scholz was asked about it, he wasn't bothered at all. He actually found it very flattering, and he embraced the borrowing of his tune on Smells Like Teen Spirit. Let's be honest, ideas are shared by a lot of creative people in every form of art. Another example of this is John Deacon of Queen, who was heavily influenced by the Bernard Edwards bassline on Chic's Good Times when he came up with a catchy bassline for Under Pressure. Let's play it.

Professor Rock playing one of my favorite artists ever, Tom Petty, on Classic Rock U. That was I Won't Back Down, a track produced by ELO's Jeff Lynne. You know, before Tom got a chance to collaborate with Jeff on his material, he actually tried to capture the ELO sound that Jeff made famous on his track Change of Heart. That's from his Long After Dark album in 83. As the Charles Caleb Colton saying goes, imitation is the greatest form of flattery. All right, are you in the mood for a jolt of bottled lightning? It's time for our program. Most call them one-hit wonders, but here we call them Bottle Lightning. So let's get in today's Jolt of Bottle Lightning. You know, before this signature song was recorded, the band Head East played gigs at small clubs throughout the Midwest. Club owners often wouldn't allow bands to play original songs when they booked them. They wanted them to do covers. But to get around that stipulation, Head East would introduce this original track to the audience as a brand new track by Three Dog Night. Here's Head East with their Bottle Lightning smash, Never Been Any Reason, on Classic Rock U.

0: Professor Rock, you're in Classic Rock U, playing a little Bottle Lightning that was struck by Head East. Never Been Any Reason, that was the only charted hit by the band. Stalled at number 68 on the Billboard Hot 100, though, but it's played on Classic Rock Radio all the time. I should point out that Head East did have decent success with their cover of Since You've Been Gone. That one peaked at number 46 in 1978. Right after this short break, we're going to polish off some hidden gems from the 90s when Classic Rock U returns.
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0: 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You know, the Robinson Brothers were the nucleus of the Black Crowes, certainly fought like brothers, forcing a couple of breakups and reunions since they formed the group in 1990. Guitarist Rich Robinson was only 17 years old when he wrote this hidden gems main guitar riff. And his brother, vocalist Chris Robinson, he was 19 when he penned the lyrics. This is Twice as Hard by the Black Crowes on Classic Rock U.

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5: 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I'm your host, the Professor of Rock. We're going to kick off this hour, this period, with a spotlight on tracks that are definitely new standards in music. First song here is Wish You Were Here from the album of the same name. The track definitely balances David Gilmour's spare, iconic acoustic flow with haunting processed electric solos, blurring the line between a folk tune and a stadium anthem for sure. It's Pink Floyd giving us this new standard on Classic Rock U.

Professor Rock with a new standard from Pink Floyd on Classic Rock U, Wish You Were Here. You know, the lyric, "We're just two lost souls swimming in a fishbowl," that definitely captures the feeling of alienation perfectly, highlighting how people are confined by artificial systems and they long for true human connection. That's why this song resonates still. All right, our next new standard is perhaps more relevant today than it was back in 1984. Let's listen to a song that's been grossly misunderstood.

0: Professor Rock with Bruce Springsteen's Born in the USA. Definitely a new standard here at Classic Rock U. The track grew into a cultural and musical touchstone thanks to its widespread commercial success and its unmistakable sound. Yet the song is widely misunderstood. People play it on the 4th of July, but it's not exactly patriotic. It is in a way, because the boss is standing up for our veterans in the song. The song's lyrics present a sharp, bitter protest telling of a Vietnam War veteran who returns home to unemployment and a society that has left him behind, even against him. That disillusionment resonates globally. We got a lot more to do here on Classic Rock U. We're going to return after this short break. Stay with us.
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0: Hey, you're attending Classic Rock U. I'm your Professor of Rock. Right now, we're giving you the new standards, the songs that will be listened to forever, songs that are timeless, including one that was so personal, so heart-wrenching, that the author and his band flat-out refused to release it as a single. Epic Records wanted to drop Black as a commercial single. Eddie Vedder and the band Pearl Jam were dead set against that, though. They felt the song was too personal to turn into a mass-market radio hit, and they wanted to protect it from overexposure. As it stands today, Black is a new standard. About heartbreak and unrequited love, it's a perfect song. Pearl Jam from 1991 on Classic Rock U.

Professor Rock blasting Back in Black by AC/DC on Classic Rock U. It's an easy song to define as a new standard, for sure. The opening beat and the riff alone make it a timeless wonder. It's a modern-day anthem and a great tribute to Bon Scott, who helped lay the groundwork for that blockbuster album particularly. Okay, we're going to segue over to a singer versus singer spotlight on Classic Rock U. Last week, we actually did AC/DC, Bon Scott, and Brian Johnson. It's fun to ponder how difficult it is to achieve the same or even greater success with different lead singers for the same band. Van Halen, they did it amazingly well with Diamond Davis, the original frontman, followed by the Red Rocker Sammy Hagar. We're going to start with a little comparison here with Dance the Night Away from the DLR days in '79 on Classic Rock U.

forth on which lead singer was the best frontman for Van Halen. Now, if you're judging off units sold, the Diamond Dave era, that wins the battle, selling about 57 million copies to about 29 million for the Hagar era. But then again, every album with Sammy Hagar at the helm went to number one, while none of Dave's did. So, you know, you can make arguments both ways. You know, at most universities, you get thrown in detention or kicked out for rebel rousing. But at this institution of music education and celebration, we actually reward it. We pay tribute to songs of rebellion, like Wild Side by Motley Crue, about the dark side of L.A., singing about gangs, organized crime, and drug addiction. Here's the Crue.

Professor Rock playing you a couple of back-to-back songs by two different singers from the same band. That was Van Halen with Sammy Hagar at the mic here on Classic Rock U. Right Now was a massive song on MTV during the Sammy era. Debate goes back.

0: Hey, you got the Professor Rock here on Classic Rock U from the album Girls, Girls, Girls. That's Motley Crue with a song about the life that they lived back in the 80s. And before they realized if they didn't get clean and sober and straighten up, they were on a collision course to their own demise. Rock is definitely rebellion. And rebels know they cannot be tied down. They break the rules every time. We're going to expand on that fact when Classic Rock U continues after this break.
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0: This is Classic Rock U. I'm the Professor of Rock here. You know, society expects people to put down roots and follow strict rules of conduct. But when you're a rambling man, that's not going to happen. That was the spirit Dickie Betts had when the guitarist wrote the signature song for the Allman Brothers. The song definitely rejects the conventional American dream of settling in one place, holding a 9-to-5 job, and embracing conformity. Instead, this song celebrates a restless, free-spirited life, moving from town to town and rolling down Highway 41. Here's Ramblin' Man, a Southern rock classic on Classic Rock U.

0: Hey, Professor Rock here, wrapping up another lesson here at Classic Rock U. Ah, rebellious sounds at Guns N' Roses here. The music of that band was definitely dangerous. Like contraband. That's why it was so fascinating to us growing up. Axl Rose stated the verses in Paradise City describe surviving the jungle of the streets in Los Angeles, while the chorus acts as kind of a nostalgia about the innocence of the Midwest life he grew up in. GNR had three top five hits, Sweet Child of Mine that went to number one, Patience that reached number four, and Paradise City that peaked at number five in the Billboard Hot 100 back in the day. Okay, that's it for this session on Classic Rock U, the institution of higher music education and celebration of the greatest songs in rock history. Another class is going to be in session soon. Until then, I'm your professor of rock saying, three chords and the truth, my friends. We'll talk to you soon.
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1: Put on your platform boots, dig your heels in, and brace yourself. An old school heavy metal bomb is about to go boom. This is your twisted host, Dee Snider, and I'm going big this week with AC/DC, Whitesnake, Def Leppard, and more. All right, you're in the house of old school metal, and home is where the head bangs. Yes, it is, my metal brothers and sisters. Yes, it is. It's time to get in, sit down, shut up, and start banging. This is the House of Hair. This week's show is coming to you direct from the Twisted Sister jet airliner, SMF Force One. Don't worry, I'm not going to play any Steve Miller. I'm looking out at the wings of this fantastic plane, and I'm starting to think of Winger. Get it? Wings, Winger? Oh, forget it.

with Aerosmith on the House of Hair, because I'm heading to the other side of the world. Get it? D-Stat here, and I'm flying high and feeling fine, and it's high time I played something from the HOH request pile. This came in from Mark Francis in Vancouver, Washington, about his request. He says, D, this song flat out rocks. Jakey Lee was at his peak. The band ended way too soon. They were no Twisted Sister, but hey, who is? Mark, you sweet talker, you. Slipping in a little flattery to get your request played. It totally worked. Here's Badlands Dreams in the Dark for Mark. Hey, that rhymes. On the House of Hair. Turn it up!

0: Slipping some bad medicine in your drink from Bill Cosby. I mean, Bon Jovi. It's the H-O-H. D-Snyder here. It's Balls Out with the request of the week. When I get back, don't go nowhere. This is D-Snyder, and while you know me as a rock star, radio personality, and maybe even an actor, I'm also a published author. What? You heard me, and at this moment, I have four very different books available. There's my memoirs, Shut Up and Give Me the Mic, the graphic novel on my journey to Washington, D.C. to fight censorship in the 80s called He's Not Gonna Take It, my novel Frats on Suburban Gang Violence in the 70s, and, are you ready? A children's book called We're Not Gonna Take It, about bratty little kids who won't do what they're told, like eat their veggies and stuff. I bratty kid you not. So isn't it time you discovered D-Snyder, the author? Come on! I'm offering a money-back guarantee. If you buy my books and aren't completely satisfied, I'll personally refund your money. Of course, you have to find me, but I'll give you back your money. Why are you laughing? I'm around. So pick up a copy of Shut Up and Give Me the Mic, He's Not Gonna Take It, Frats, or We're Not Gonna Take It, or maybe all four, and discover an exciting new writing talent, moi. And remember, I wanna write!
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0: Gather around, my minions of metal. The house is back. I'm Dee Snyder, and here we are again with my official request of the week. My request of the week came in from a fellow biker, Jeff, in Rapid City, South Dakota, listening to 100.3 The Fox. Here it is. What's up, D? Back in the 80s, a bunch of us heathens were hanging out when you came on as a guest on some talk show. Maybe the Phil Donahue show, it's hard to say. What I do remember is you had a bunch of people in the audience pissed off, disgusted, and shaking their heads with disapproval with your outrageous appearance and rock and roll behavior. It was glorious. Jar your memory? Anyhow, good to see you're still rocking, and it's always great to see you at the Sturgis Rally. If you're back in the area, look us up. We'll give you the Black Hills Tour scooter style. For now, will you crank out Accept Balls to the Wall for the gang? And hey, D, fire it up. First off, Jeff, people being pissed off, disgusted, and shaking their heads with disapproval at my outrageous appearance and rock and roll behavior was pretty much a daily event for me back then. It's tough to remember any one particular instance. Second, Sturgis is one of the highlights of my year when I make it out. I've been to Rapid City and Sturgis like 9 times. Unfortunately, this year ain't one. I hope you were at the legendary Buffalo Chip Campground in Sturgis when I crushed it in concert. We had a hell of a time. Now let me deliver the goods for Jeff and his crew on the House of Hair.

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1: 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Oh, man, I should do this for a living.
0: It feels good to be Boatu. 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

ask the question, how much love can you handle? Well, when it's love from the Metal Maiden's Vixen, the answer is always more, more, more. I'm decided to let you know you do not have to suck up to me to get your request played. Though it definitely doesn't hurt. All you gotta do is submit a request that kicks ass, like Victor from Victorville, California did. Victor from Victorville? The king of Victorville is listening to 106.5 The Fox and wants to hear some Ozzy. He succinctly says, D, you freaking rock. Nuff said. Short, to the point, and he totally kissed up. And in full disclosure, he used a different F word in his description of how I rock. A more accurate one, actually. All right, Victor, this goes out to you and all your disciples in the high desert of Southern California. This is Shot in the Dark from Ozzy on the House of Hair. It's banging time!

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1: Well, aren't we fierce? Guards, castrate him.

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9: No whips allowed. This is the House of Hair.
0: You better be ready for some serious headbanging, my friends, because you just stumbled your way into the House of Hair. Now I didn't shove you through the door. I'm Dee Snider, and this slice of rare hair comes from Judas Priest's Screaming for Vengeance album, released in 1982. Let's see, lyrics with the words leash, pain, pleasure, suffer, lover. Sounds like somebody needs a safe word, Rob. Out of the House of Hair metal vault, here's Pain and Pleasure on the House of Hair. Now, lick my shoe!

0: Leopard's Animal right there on the HOH. Is it these Snyder? More old school metal, more requests, and more me are on the way. So don't even freaking twitch.
1: The house. It's the house of hair.
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0: 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You're listening to The Point 94.1, KKPT Little Rock, live and local classic rock. Prepare thyself. This is the House of Hair.
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1: 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Tell them thanks. All right, I'm going to shove things off right now with the third degree. I'm going to play 3 in a row, and you're going to tell me why. You won't lose too many hairs over this one. The third degree starts right now with a double request. What? Okay, here's the deal. Kevin Zickrick from Sioux Falls, South Dakota, came up with the idea for this third degree. Bravo, Kevin! And Michael Shelton from Mount Carmel, Tennessee, listening to Classic Rock 103.5 WIMZ, made a request for this first song. So I'm basically killing 2 birds with 1 heavy metal stone. I'm a multitasking metal master. Here's Y&T kicking off the third degree with Lipstick and Leather on the House of Hair.

0: Love that song. Metal fashion at its finest with Saxon's Denim and Leather, wrapping up the third degree on the HOH. I'm the D in the third degree, Snyder, and I want you to tell me, no, better yet, stand up and tell the class. Sorry, I can't help but do that. What do the last three tunes I played have in common? To refresh your hairspray-soaked brain cells, you just heard Saxon, Pretty Boy Floyd, and Y&T. That's all you're getting. The song titles give it all away. I'm back with the answer and more when the house continues. Don't go nowhere.
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0: Hello, headbangers. Welcome back to the House of Hair. Dee Snyder here. And if you didn't put that song title hint together, I demand that you take a good licking from a leather-studded paddle right now. The answer to the third degree is... Survey says leather. Y&T with lipstick and leather. Pretty Boy Floyd with leather boys with electric toys. And Saxon with denim and leather. Thank you, Kevin Zickrick, for that great third degree suggestion. If the rest of you have one, submit it at houseofhaironline.com. And while you're delving into the social media arena, head to Facebook and search for the House of Hair with Dee Snyder. All right, it's time for some old school hair metal divine with April Wine. This is Roller. Hello!

heavy, man. Real heavy. Poison just gave you something to believe in on the House of Hair, but do you really need more than the metal, this show, and me, D. Snyder? I don't think so. And I believe in the power of you maniacs to submit requests that go something like this one from my friend Leslie Alexander in Benton, Kentucky, listening to Rock 98.3 WJLI. D, the reason why I want you to play this song is because you are my friend and you're awesome. This year has been a good year for me. I'm now friends with you and Lita Ford, which is just crazy. It's insane because I listened to both Twisted Sister and Lita when I was little, and still do, and now I feel lucky to call you my friend. I know you think I'm crazy, and you're probably right, but that's cool. I just think you're a great guy, and I love hearing your music on the radio. You know, Leslie, I don't think you're crazy at all. I hear this all the time. When you're real people like me and Lita Ford, you feel a genuine connection with your audience. And when I meet my listeners on the streets, it's like we have an instant bond through this show. It's kind of cool, really. Now, if I can get serious for just a minute, without getting political or religious, you know, with all the craziness going on in this world today, all the horrible acts of violence against average Joes and Janes and their families, just trying to live our lives.

0: us, metalheads. It's the HOH, damn it. This is your twisted host, E. Snyder. 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I mean, break.
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11: No whips allowed. This is the House of Hair.
0: Back at it, ready to get the old school metal on. This is the House of Hair. Dee Snyder here with you, and you're coming down to the greasy roots of metal with me right now. Nazareth is a hard-rocking Scottish band named after a mention in a song called The Weight by the band... The band. They had a few hits in their native UK in the early 70s, but it wasn't until the release of Hair of the Dog in 1975 that the rest of the world paid attention. The title track of that album has been covered by Guns N' Roses, Warrant, Michael Schenker Group, Brittany Fox, and a bunch more. But you know what? It was Nazareth's cover of the Everly Brothers ballad Love Hurts, which became their first and only top 10 hit and put them on the map. An early adopter of the hard rock cover tune, Nazareth was also unafraid to turn out the over-the-top, balls-out big ballad, which later became required practice for any self-respecting hair metal band if they wanted to get played on the radio. This goes out by request from Michelle Eaton in Thorndale, Texas, who listens to Abilene's rock station Rock 108. Michelle says, "Dee, I want to hear Nazareth Love Hurts. Why? Well, why not? It's badass, and who doesn't like a kick-ass love song that brings you back to that one person from your past? That's all, just a simple request. Well, I do love me a girl who's romantic and talks dirty. All right, Michelle, here's your request, but remember, there's no crying in metal. This is Nazareth's take on Love Hurts. It's the House of Hairbangers. Respect thy elders.

0: We're slamming through another hour of pure rock and roll on the House of Hair. This is the House of Hair.
1: You must think of this as a trip, a sort of voyage of discovery. On the way, we'll find out many fascinating things about you. And in the end, you will no longer be disturbed or troubled.

0: ain't talking about the Housewives of Beverly Hills. That was the one and only Rat on the House of Hair, a band that made it in the glam scene of the Sunset Strip, which just so happens to be adjacent to the bling scene of Beverly Hills. That was The Morning After, which surprisingly has never been licensed for the pill of the same name. Go figure. This is Dee Snider, and I've got another full hour of 100% certifiable grade A metal when the HOH continues, and it starts with a double shot from AC/DC. Only a total loser would change the station now.
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8: It's Dee Snider in the house.
5: It's that time of year again, headbangers. The sun's out. The windows are open. The barbecues are lit. The cold ones are cracked. The kids are screaming for s'mores and the radios are cranked. The entire neighborhood's getting to share in your love of the metal. What a giver you are. This is Dee Snider and you are dialed into old school heavy metal's finest hours, the House of Hair. Coming up, I've got Iron Maiden, UFO, Guns N' Roses, and a whole bunch more. But right now, I'm kicking this bad boy off with a request for some AC/DC. Casey Carpenter sent this in from China Springs, Texas. Casey says, D, I want to hear some AC/DC because I love rock and roll, and I'm a big fan of yours. See how easy it is? You submit a request to houseofhaironline.com. Tell me what you love, hopefully with a little love for me, too. I'm just so desperate for attention. Now loosen up those neck muscles because you're in the HOH with AC/DC's Thunderstruck.

0: Holy crap! When's the last time you were jamming out to AC/DC's Heatseeker? Probably the last time the HOH played it. Here's the D-Snider. 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I'll have more metal in a minute.
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8: 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Is the House of Hair.
0: Welcome back to the House of Hair, where it's nothing but full throttle, old school, heavy, freaking metal. I'm D, you're welcome, Snider. And in the last set, you heard Thunderstruck, which reminded me of a band from England called Thunder. You know how I love digging up the old school metal that you're never going to hear anywhere else, so I couldn't contain myself. So revel in the rare hair, my minions. Here's Thunder with Dirty Love on

classic Van Halen right there on the House of Hair. I'm the Insider. Let's keep this classic glam jam cruising down the Sunset Strip as we head from the Whiskey on up to the Roxy for some warrants and a taste of some sweet cherry pie. Yummy!

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11: How's it hanging, metalheads? Or should I say, how's it banging? This is Dee Snider, and when it comes to listening to the HOH, you kooks come at me from all over this great country of ours. I love playing your requests, and my producer, who puts together the playlist each week for this show, loves it too, because it makes her job a lot easier. Now, Rolando Rodriguez in Corpus Christi, Texas, listening to Classic Rock 104.5 KPUS, sent this in. Dee, I know you tell us if it ain't metal, it's crap, but I have to admit that I do like to hear some rap every now and then. What can I say? I love a good crap. My metal friends make fun of me, but I always reassure them that my first love will always be metal, especially hair metal. So if I haven't offended you too much, I was hoping you could feed me some metal like you do so well and play me some Dokken. P.S. If it ain't metal, it's crap, and that includes rap. Woo! For a second there, I thought I had actually gotten a request for some crap. I mean, rap. This is the House of Hair, people, where you can count on me to keep it completely crap rap free. But to be honest, I do understand the appeal of some rap. When grunge came in and the fire went out of metal, some people found that fire in rap. I'm just saying. But I ain't playing no rap. Let's get rocking with Dokken. And speaking of fire, we're going into the fire on the House of Hair. Hell, fire it up!

0: School with UFO, Guns N' Roses, and Dokken. You're in the house of hair headbangers, Dee Snider here. I'm about to turn the lights out for the week, but that don't mean we're going out like turkeys. We're soaring like eagles, if you dare. Stay around.
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0: Even something as awesome as the House of Hair has got to come to an end. The House of Hair is engineered by Metal Mick McCabe, produced by Dwight Yoakam Coleman, and the executive producer is Pam, the OG metal chick, Edwards. This is Dee Snider, and I'm closing the security gate and letting the Rottweilers loose. I'll see you back here in 7. Same metal time, same metal station. While we're apart, let these words guide you through each and every day. If it ain't metal, it's crap! Here's some Iron Maiden to

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2: 1, 2, 3, 4. 1, 2, 3, 4.
3: Yes, indeed. It is time to sound off. Formation, everybody. And I let it go a little bit long because I wanted to give everybody a little extra Monday time to get there. Good morning, Dawn.
4: Really?
3: Yes,
4: I did.
3: What
4: we were doing? Oh.
3: Yeah.
4: I thought you had slept in.
3: For 4 minutes. Although, don't put it past me. I can do it. Hope you had a great weekend.
4: Yeah, it was a busy weekend.
3: It was a weird weekend.
4: Mm-hmm.
3: Saturday, the weather just kind of broke. And for the first time, it actually looked a little bit like October.
4: Right? On
3: October, for those keeping score at home. All right, looks like we've got Michael, Jason, Paul, Carl, Kevin, Hero, Mike from the airbase, Dustin with all the memes. Keller said he's got pants, he just doesn't like wearing them. Rob G, Joe, Jody, Billy number one, Mark, Stan, and Gina. Not sure. I think it's Stan. I don't know. Maybe it's both of them. How about that? Looking good. Sean, James, Ken, John. Wait, hold on. We got some kickers and screamers. Carrie, Sean, Kara, Blaine, Steve. Wait a minute. Lori. Yeah. All present and accounted for, especially you in the back that's running, trying to put your cover on to get there on time.
4: Talking about roadkill?
3: And Delina.
4: Okay.
3: Yeah.
4: Oh, and Stacy.
3: They're getting their blouses buttoned as they get there.
4: He and Jim are. Oh, and Heather. Heather's here with Jim on her birthday.
3: What? You're not supposed to say that out loud?
4: Oh.
3: Damn it. Now you've ruined it. All right, let's get the day underway. I've still got to get my stuff together. I've got one blue sock on and one brown sock. I'm really all confuzzled.
4: Oh,
3: yeah, it's 6:08. Let's get going.
0: It's a fun-loving flag-waving morning.
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2: Boat.
1: You can, boat. Would that be, that would be an RV.
2: No, it's a boat.
1: So it's not a recreational vehicle?
2: No, it's a boat. I think I'm going to have to call an insurance company and ask the difference, but no, it's a boat.
1: Okay. But do find them. McGee Insurance, North Little Rock. On this day in history, August the 3rd, Miss Dawn, 1933.
2: I can't say when I call them that someone human will answer to be able to answer my silly question.
1: Well, it's a good thing for you that if you do call McGee Insurance, North Little Rock, somebody human will answer the phone.
2: Right.
1: Hey, I just have a question. Because,
2: it's just a weird question.
1: The guy I work with, I know, is wrong about this. So just go ahead and tell me that a boat is not an RV. On this day, well, no, it's a boat. Okay. Get the guy in the office and see what he says. On this day in history, 1933, the Mickey Mouse watch went on sale for the first time for $2.75.
2: Oh, wow.
1: Are you going to do a quick eBay search for one of these now?
2: Oh, no. No, no.
1: $2.75 in 1933 is over 50 bucks in today's money.
2: Mm-hmm.
1: Birthdays, Martin Sheen, 86. John C. McGinley, 67. And they have an odd connection.
2: Hmm.
1: Yeah.
2: What is
1: Martin Sheen was in Apocalypse Now, and John C. McGinley was in Platoon with Martin Sheen's son.
2: Oh, wow.
1: Ed Roland, Collective Soul, 63. Stephen Graham, Boardwalk Empire, 53. Tom Brady, 49. Evangeline Lilly is 47.
2: Hmm. You got Evangeline Lilly. That was one on my list. And then Lisa Ann Walter was part of the Parent Trap. I don't know if you remember the 1998 one. And I think that was the last one I had on my list. Yep, that's it.
1: Vincent Pastore, longtime character actor, has died over the weekend. Often seen in small roles in movies, but he had a prominent role in the HBO series The Sopranos, which I've still not seen. Vincent Pastore, I think I'm going to watch that. That'll be the next thing I watch. Vincent Pastore gone at the age of 80. Here's a chance, talking about movies, for you to have a piece of Hollywood history. Cropstone Summer Memorabilia Auction coming up at the end of the month. Items up for auction. Check this out. The axe used in The Shining.
2: Oh.
1: John Travolta's suit from Saturday Night Fever. The Jason Voorhees hockey mask from Freddy vs. Jason.
2: Ooh, what is going on?
1: And this is the one that caught my eye. The mosquito that was caught in amber. From the movie Jurassic Park.
2: From Jurassic Park?
1: Yes. The one that was actually screen matched. They said, yep, this dude right here was in the movie. That one's going to cost you, though.
2: I bet.
1: It's expected to sell for over $200,000.
2: There's going to be people going, is it real amber?
1: Right.
2: Is that a real mosquito?
1: That's kind of what I want to know. Right, Dawn. What's going on with traffic? Do we have any news? I saw a diamond.
2: Yeah, 530 northbound, right at exit 7 as you go to take the ramp there. We do have a vehicle off in the trees, but we do have police on scene, and they are waiting on a wrecker. So as soon as all that gets taken care of, then that will take care of 530 northbound. It's slowing down everybody as they go past it, but it's not impeding traffic in any way this morning. Otherwise, 501-614-9410.
1: Summer's back full on today. Sunshine 93, mid-90s tomorrow, upper 90s by Wednesday. Right now, we've got a few clouds. Looks good. Beautiful morning, 70.
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0: If you're on your fourth trip around the roundabout, and this ain't NASCAR, bud, you're doing it wrong. 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
2: All right, I just heard from a guy that said the show Saturday was fantastic and Pat Benatar stole the show.
3: Yes.
2: That does not surprise me. All right,
3: and
2: rock
3: and roll. A few people didn't know that was Bryan Adams until he got up on stage. Otherwise, they thought, who's this dude walking down the aisle?
2: Wait, he was actually in the crowd?
3: Yeah, he walked through the crowd at one point, and a few people were like,
2: what?
3: I saw this dude, but I didn't know who he was, and then he got up on stage, and he pulled the guitar out, and everybody was like, whoa, it's Bryan Adams.
2: I'm surprised somebody didn't say, hey, little boy, are you lost?
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2: Where's your mom and dad? And then Stacy reminded me I didn't do the thing this morning.
3: Oh.
2: Yeah, so I'll have to do the thing. All right, the Rock and Roll Variety Show brought to you by Rainbow Restoration. 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Get those ducks cleaned, okay? A lot of stuff up in there causing you to have the sniffles and sneezes and, and, you know, the clear your throat stuff. That may be where it's all coming from.
3: Maybe.
2: They're going to knock $100 off. So find out more online, rainbowrestoration.com. Here's your question. This Cinderella Songs video had a cameo from John Bon Jovi and Richie Sambora and was featured on Beavis and Butthead. What song is it from Cinderella? Text line's open, 501-614-9410.
3: Delana says there's cleanup crews on I-40 before you get to Russellville, so you want to watch out for those because it could slow you down a little bit. And still looking, everybody getting over in the left lane before they get to mile marker 7, exit 7 on 530 northbound, because we do have a vehicle off in the trees. Looks like they might have clipped the exit sign. And ended up in the trees.
2: Now it just says X, or does it say it?
3: No, there's no sign. It's laying in the ground.
2: Oh, I see. Well, they really clipped it.
3: They really clipped it, yeah. So, car off in the trees, but we do have police on scene. So, that is why everybody is starting to stack up 530 northbound. If you want to aim for the left side, then you'll get through, through there a little bit faster. Not seeing a whole lot as far as Saline County so far, but I'm sure there's going to be a little bit here in a minute. If you see anything else, though, 501-614-9410.
2: Okay, Cinderella, the song for the video for this song featured a cameo from John Bon Jovi and Richie Sambora right at the end of the video. And it was also featured on Beavis and Butthead. You think you know what song it is? Text line's open, 501-614-9410. Find out in a few minutes. Good morning, you beautiful people.
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1: All right, so as we predicted, Saline County's starting to get busy right there at Alexander. Shannon Hills on your way in there on 30. That accident we started the morning off with over there on 530 northbound. It is 2 miles west of Wrightsville. It's right there at exit 7. So lots of people slowing down now in the left lane as they finish moving that car out of the way. Oh, car has been moved out of the way. So they got it all the way out of the way. They are going to need to fix that sign, though. So if you're expecting to see a exit this way sign, you're not going to see it for a little bit because it's down on the ground. So watch out for that if you're planning to take exit 7 and you're like, where'd the sign? I never saw where. How did I miss my exit? I know where my exit is. That's why, because there's no sign there right now. So keep that in mind. And if you see anything else going on, 501-614-9410.
2: And because the RDOT folks deserve to be safe,
1: yes,
2: here in a couple of days, you'll see about 6 miles worth of orange barrels when they've replaced that sign.
1: Maybe they're going to sneak in and do it overnight. Scare people.
2: They've been known to do that from time to time.
1: They do that too.
2: All right, 710 request. Text lines up, 501-614-9410.
3: Don's World. Don's World. Party time. Excellent. Don.
1: You know, there's a couple of people here asking for, here's your sign. I was gonna do a nice story all about, you know, dogs and surfing and competition, but then I read this one and I thought this one would be closer to your heart. Minnesota man charged for using homemade spike strip to keep kids off his lawn.
2: Yes. Well, oops, maybe not.
1: It's not turtle friendly. So there is a criminal complaint in place in Wyoming, Minnesota. That is...
2: Whoa, hold on. Wyoming, Minnesota?
1: Wyoming, Minnesota.
2: Okay.
1: And the guy is facing a court date next month for allegedly setting up a homemade spike strip in his yard to keep kids out of it because he said he was tired of all these kids using his yard to cut across. So apparently Stefan was yelling at someone's kids to stay out of his yard. And officers got there to find out why he was yelling at someone's kid. Saw a long piece of thick plastic set up in the lawn with 43-inch screws sticking up out of the plastic.
2: Whoa, 43?
1: No, 43-inch screws.
2: Okay, I was going to say, man, that's a...
1: And he said the yard looked pretty well worn through in one spot, so they were using his yard to cut through to get to the park. And they weren't listening. So it's one of those.
2: I don't know what the laws are on booby trapping your front yard.
1: Well, Reddit had an entire discussion about it. Apparently, it's not allowed. You're not allowed to set up booby traps at your house or in your yard. But now there's a whole discussion going on about Kevin and Home Alone. And I don't know. We got lost in the sauce. So, yep. C-Max says it's illegal.
2: Yeah. I'm not surprised. It probably should be. Especially if you've got a kid that steps on a 43-inch screw, I mean, that's going to cause a serious problem.
1: Yes. Wow. So somebody said, what about if you just leave rakes laying everywhere?
2: Or just hey, here's a pro tip. Just go buy bags and bags and bags of metal jacks and just
1: spread
2: those out.
1: Legos.
2: I mean, the Romans did it. Yeah, Legos might be a little too expensive.
1: It's true.
2: I mean, come on.
1: Or just put up a fence.
2: Maybe he does. Well, that's a very good point. I don't know what the circumstances are. I'm still stuck on the fact that there's a Wyoming.
1: Minnesota?
2: Minnesota.
1: Ew, Dustin said cover your yard in manure.
2: That's good for the grass. Okay, we're going to get to Brian's 710 request coming up here in just a little while.
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1: and this ain't NASCAR, bud,
0: 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Rick and Dawn in the morning on The Point 94.1.

Let's get into the work week. Happy Monday, everybody. It's now 7:09, Rick and Dawn in the morning. Hope you all had a great weekend. Triviadiculous and a couple of birthdays coming up here in a few minutes. Right now, the cars, you might think. Good morning, you beautiful people.

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1: I think Dawn thought she had more time. All right, let's get you caught up on traffic. We have nothing. Everything looks good. All systems green. All systems go. If you do see anything, though, 501-614-9410. Check in your forecast for today. It's going to be warm. Summer's back. We had a lovely break from it over the weekend. Yesterday, Saturday, both days. Fantastic. Looks like a high today, 93, mid-90s tomorrow. Upper 90s for Wednesday. And we're going to stay there for a little bit. We'll see how it all works out by the end of the week. Right now, we've got sunshine, clear sun's up, just hitting the tippy top of the crepe myrtles outside the studio windows. Yeah, looking good. Mostly clear, 71. All right, congratulations to Aunt DC. She was the recipient of our paper crown of knowledge from Friday because one of many that knew that the phrase coffee break entered our discussions all the way back in 1952. So more than 75 years ago, because of an ad campaign. I meant to look that up to see if that was a radio campaign or a TV campaign. And yes, there were a few people that had TVs back in the day. I do hope she's okay. We have a couple of birthdays. Heather, Caleb, both celebrating birthdays today. The boss had a birthday yesterday. I sang this to her Saturday, or as we were getting into Sunday when I went to bed. And she's like, oh, not that rubbish again. Happy birthday to you. Squash tomatoes and stew. Bread and butter in a gutter. Happy birthday to you. Heather and Caleb both having a birthday today. Hope you have a big day today.
0: The Electric Cooperatives of Arkansas present Triviadiculous with Rick and Don on the Point 94.1. This is your chance at a genuine paper crown of knowledge. Electric Cooperatives of Arkansas, better connected together. Nothing matters more.
1: Nothing matters more. By the way, I've got, I think I missed it. Joe, I'm sorry, I missed your 710 request. Joe with Arkansas Mailing Services sent me a text over the weekend, email over the weekend, asking me if I would play something. I hear somebody on the other side.
2: What? I've been here. I was drinking my coffee.
1: No, you weren't. Because I've already sang the birthday song. I've already talked about Friday's winner. You had to go let the dog out, didn't you?
2: Mm-hmm.
1: Is this Flonase that had to go and chase the deer?
2: Mm-hmm.
1: Okay.
2: Yeah, but she had a lot of fun this morning. No deer, just huge crows. Way bigger than her.
1: Did she run at the crows?
2: Of course.
1: Okay.
2: And they have really long memories. So I can only imagine what they have in store for her soon.
1: Well, maybe they won't be back.
2: Oh, no, they'll be back.
1: Maybe they'll... Oh, there's that terrifying little furball that's coming at us. All right, here's your question for today. Three different states provide these for grocery stores in the U.S.
2: I read this and I thought, really? Like the whole U.S.? Uh-oh, now Bash is in here.
1: Three different states provide these for grocery stores in the U.S.
2: Cranberries.
1: What is it? Cranberries would sound good right now.
2: Tomatoes. Recycling units.
1: 501-614-9410.
2: Peaches, watermelon, shopping carts. Oh, I didn't know there's a shopping cart emoji. When did we get that?
1: Are you asking me or is that rhetorical?
2: Well, I mean, I figured Andrew would tell me, but because he's the one that used it.
1: I'm pretty sure Andrew doesn't know. He just...
2: He was surprised as I was. Oh, look, a shopping cart. Cardiac defibrillators.
1: They grow these? Three different states provide these for grocery stores in the U.S.
2: Oh, you didn't say they grew them.
1: No, but then again, I've never seen a defibrillator in a grocery store.
2: Oh. Yeah, they keep it under that one cabinet.
1: You have to ask for it behind the plexiglass.
2: Uh-huh. Andrew said he didn't know it's on his iPhone.
1: See, told you he wouldn't know.
2: Paper bags.
1: Text in 501-614-9410. Three different states provide these for grocery stores in the U.S.
2: Cash registers. Buggies.
1: Oranges. That was one of the more depressing things by the time we left California. We moved there in the 70s, and there were orange groves everywhere around San Bernardino.
2: Uh-huh.
1: And by the time we left, just a few years later, most of the orange groves had been cleared out.
2: Yeah, they announced over the weekend that 450,000 peach trees are about to be pulled up because the processing plant that was processing from those trees has to close. So there won't be anybody to process them. Yep. So 450,000 peach trees are about to be demolished.
1: That place is a hot mess.
2: Yeah. Narcan?
1: I'm pretty sure you can't. You cannot. Maybe in the pharmacy, you cannot get that at the grocery store.
2: People of Walmart photos. There's only three stores that provide all of them.
1: Three different states provide these for grocery stores in the U.S.
2: Ooh, that's a good answer, Lisa. Lisa number three, charging ports for electric vehicles.
1: But there's only seven of them.
2: Right, total.
1: Across the entire country.
2: Exactly.
1: So you're probably going to run out of gas. Conveyor belts?
2: Conveyor belts? Yeah, I was trying to figure out. Did she? It was talkie text.
1: Peanuts? Receipt paper. Yes, there's a grove of
2: receipt paper.
1: CVS owns those.
2: Live music?
1: Three different states provide live music for grocery stores in the U.S.
2: Valerie says free bags.
1: Customers, citrus fruit, potato,
2: pecans. Potato chips.
1: A daycare.
2: Coffee.
1: Kid Zone. Three different states provide those for grocery stores in the U.S.
2: Justin says no sales tax.
1: This is Valerie. Hold on, Valerie. We knew it was you because it says Valerie up here under free bags. Mm-hmm. Three different states provide.
2: That's it.
1: Thing is,
2: the rest of them you got to pay.
1: The thing is, those bags are not free. And somewhere in the process, you're going to pay for them.
2: Mm-hmm. Samples. TDR says food samples. Marshmallows. So things that you can grow.
1: When I lived in Southern California, there were orchards of marshmallow trees everywhere.
2: Everywhere? I always wondered where those came from.
1: They had to harvest them by no later than March because then they would all melt.
2: Yee. Mm-hmm. Potatoes?
1: Eggs, valet
2: stamps.
1: Parking.
2: Security guards.
1: Eggplants. More shopping carts. This is a kind of a surprising answer.
2: Uh-huh.
1: Because you would think that more states would be in on this.
2: Yeah, I mean, we have some.
1: Because you can grow this, according to the little bit of research I did this morning, you can grow these in all...
2: eight regions?
1: Well, they say you can grow them in all 50 states.
2: Mm-hmm. Well, I know for a fact they grow in Region 8, so... because there's some in my garden.
1: You have some in your garden?
2: Mm-hmm.
1: Huh. It's funny how anytime you're up this way, you never share.
2: I didn't say I've grown any. I just said they're in my garden.
1: Well, who's growing them?
2: They look pretty. They just haven't made any. Then again, we pulled seven of those green...
1: Are we talking about the same things?
2: Yes. We pulled seven of those green worms off of my tomato plants yesterday after they had decimated about half the leaves.
1: You're not growing these, but they're growing in your garden.
2: Yes.
1: Okay.
2: The plants are there. They haven't made any of the things.
1: Oh, I see.
2: Ooh, dragon fruit.
1: Dragon fruit.
2: Tracy, I actually have a friend in Mississippi that's growing dragon fruit in her backyard.
1: I don't believe you.
2: Really?
1: Okay, I guess we need more of a clue.
2: Because we're getting corn. Oh, wait.
1: The original question that I got from the research department of Dewey, Cheatham, and Brad Howe was that 20 states provide these for grocery stores in the U.S.
2: Laura said we need to feed those worms to your turtles.
1: Yeah, when I see them again. So I did a little research, and I was like, how many states in the U.S. grow these for grocery stores? Mm-hmm. And it came up three.
2: It's not bell peppers.
1: The rest of them, depending on what time of year it is, we get from other international growers.
2: Mm-hmm.
1: Ah, there we go.
2: Is it eggplants?
1: Tis not.
2: Artichokes.
1: It is not aubergines.
2: It's not fiddleheads.
1: I didn't even know that was a thing until I was watching something on YouTube the other day, and they were harvesting fiddleheads.
2: Mm-hmm. It's not sunflowers. It's not pumpkins.
1: No. You know what it is?
2: What?
1: Jalapenos.
2: Ah, jalapenos.
1: California, New Mexico, and Texas are the three states that provide these for grocery stores in the U.S. And depending on what time of year it is or supply demands, we may actually get them from other countries like Mexico.
2: On a steak.
1: Yeah. Jose Jalapeno on a
2: steak. On a steak.
1: Okay. Heart crazy on you just minutes away. We'll go through the text line, sort it out, see who it is that got there first.
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0: out in the cold. Not today. Not today. Nope. All right, let's get caught up on traffic. Miss Dawn?
1: Overall, looking pretty good. If you happen to be one of our long road drivers, then you need to know that we do have an accident there at Hope as you're coming in. So 67 East and right off of the main road, about a mile off main road there, tying things up just a tad bit. Should be able to miss most of it, though, because it is not on 30, but could frustrate some people as they're getting on to 30. Otherwise, 501-614-9410.
0: Okay, our trivia ridiculous question made possible by our friends over at the Electric Cooperatives of Arkansas. From the point this morning was, three different states provide these for grocery stores in the U.S.
1: Mm-hmm.
0: It's not only these states that provide us with jalapenos. Mm-hmm. I mean, we do get them from, you know, other countries, but there are three states that grow them for our grocery store shelves. All right, so I'm bouncing around in here on Friday, getting some things done, and Dawn sends me this video. Now, you know who Ashley McBride is, Ralph, right?
1: Mm-hmm.
0: Yeah, yeah. You like Ashley McBride, Ralph?
2: Yeah.
0: Yeah, I thought you would. I like her, too.
2: Yeah.
0: All right. I'm going to tie this in with Jimothy. You know about Jimothy? The raccoon up in Seattle with the short spine syndrome? Okay, it's gone crazy. Yes. I mean, completely crazy. There's Jimothy bobbleheads. People are getting Jimothy tattoos. There's Jimothy cartoons. It's become a nationwide thing, which I think
1: Jimothy
0: is
1: Jimothy on Roku.
0: I think it's fantastic because it's one thing we can all agree on. And then Ashley McBride, and if she's listening, I don't think she is, but if she is, I hope she's okay with this. Okay? So I want you to listen to this.
3: I should honestly start this with an apology. There's a tale I can tattle that once in Seattle, a girl thought she'd seen a raccoon, but it didn't quite math, must have only seen half, she said to herself and the room. He was chipper and squatty with such a small body, she wondered how he was okay. And I'm not a biologist or a zoologist, so who am I to say? I mean, sure, he just has half a torso, but he looks like he's doing just dandy. And the look was lovely, and him even more so. Jimothy, does your size come in handy? Jimothy, Jimothy, Jimothy, Jimothy, different doesn't mean less. Jimothy, Jimothy, Jimothy, Jimothy thinks Seattle thinks you're the best. That causes a lisp. Jimothy, Jimothy, Jimothy, Jimothy, different doesn't mean less. Jimothy, Jimothy, Jimothy, Jimothy, Seattle thinks you're the best.
1: All I hear is the cartoon.
0: I love everything about that. I mean, what a great sense of humor. And putting your skill set, your amazing talent to work. So, yeah, she did a little song about Jimothy.
1: You know, my child who's been doing her mission work up in Washington State for the last year, I said, oh, maybe you'll get to see Jimothy. And she was like, who? What?
0: Gina Kay, the three states that supply grocery stores with jalapenos, California, New Mexico, Texas.
1: And then I sent that video to Chuck.
0: Yes.
1: The promo guy, he was like, I didn't know who Jimothy was.
0: Oh my gosh. You know, I've deliberately not told the boss about Jimothy because it would turn into a 45-minute discussion because I don't think she knows who Jimothy is either. I may have to fix that today because he's become a phenomenon. Yes.
1: Phenomenon. And,
0: Did you really just go there?
1: Phenomenon.
0: You know you just Beetlejuiced it, right? Right?
1: It's gonna be there. I can already tell.
0: don't do that again, Dawn, or it's gonna
1: Which cartoon is it that she's reminding me of?
0: I don't know, but we gotta go. 7:44.
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1: 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Car, home, motorcycle, boat, RV. Whatever it is you're looking for, they'll get you taken care of. And when you do call and you get that warm person, that warm, nice, lovely, friendly person on the other end of the phone, because actual people will answer their phone.
2: Hey, is a boat considered a boat or an RV?
1: Ask them. They will set you straight.
3: Mm-hmm.
1: All right, Dawn. On this day in history, 1933, the Mickey Mouse watch went on sale for the first time. $2.75.
3: Wow. I know a reseller up in Oregon that could probably get you one for about $10, but not two.
1: A 1933 Mickey Mouse watch?
3: It may not run.
1: $10?
3: Yeah.
1: Birthdays, Martin Sheen. We'll see. I'm actually going to look into this. Martin Sheen, 86. John C. McGinley, Scrubs.
3: Mm-hmm.
1: Platoon, 67. Ed Roland, Collective Soul, 63. Stephen Graham, Boardwalk Empire. He played Al Capone. He's 53. Tom Brady, 49. Evangeline Lilly is 47 from Ant-Man.
3: And James Hetfield, Metallica. He's 63. And I knew the one I was forgetting earlier that I couldn't figure out who I was forgetting is Martha Stewart. She's 85.
1: Vincent Pastore, longtime character actor, died over the weekend. Often seen in small roles. He was in the movie Shark Tale as well. Whole bunch. Guy had a very long, lengthy career. Mm-hmm. Prominent role in the HBO series, The Sopranos. Vincent Pastore, gone at the age of 80. You want a piece of Hollywood history? The Prop Store Summer Memorabilia Auction coming at the end of the month. I love these. I can't afford anything in this, but I just think these are really cool.
3: Mm-hmm.
1: Up for auction, the axe used in The Shining. John Travolta's suit from Saturday Night Fever. The Jason Voorhees hockey mask from Freddy vs. Jason. And this is the one that piqued my interest. Of course, way outside my price range.
3: Right.
1: The mosquito that was caught in the amber of Jurassic Park is also going on the auction block.
3: Yeah, I'm curious to see what that goes for.
1: Well, right now they're putting it at... $200,000.
3: Oh, you got that.
1: I have. Right. Okay, sure. But I have a feeling it's going to go from, because that thing is iconic. And I have a feeling that's going to go for.
3: It's going to end up in a yard sale one day.
1: No,
3: people
1: it
3: are going to forget
1: no.
3: what it was for. And be like, no. This must be one of those fake prop things. Right. They probably bought it at a gift shop somewhere.
1: Wow, that's a big piece of amber.
3: Right. That can't be real.
1: But we'll see. I have a feeling it's going to go for a lot more money than that. All right, traffic. Do we have any information?
3: I was laughing. Hero says, just sell the homestead and you got it. No problem.
1: Sure, yeah.
3: Traffic-wise?
1: It'll just be me, my shoes, and that thing of amber with fake amber with a mosquito stuck in it.
3: And his mismatched socks. If you're coming down 167 right now there at McCain, you are completely stopped before you get onto 40 in front of the big churches because it's busy getting onto 30. Also, 530 northbound is completely stopped. Everybody trying to get in the same direction there at the South Interchange. And we're looking at quite a bit of people tied up around South University, looking like we may have a light situation going on there at South University and Asher. So watch out for that intersection also. If you see anything else, though, 501-614-9410.
1: 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Also, I-30 and the shops in Benton off I-30 next to All Aboard. You'll have a chance to go to a Travs game of your choice. We've got a voucher for two for you to go see a home game. You get to pick the game. That'll be coming up for Game Show to Go in about 15 minutes.
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0: 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Instead of 10 and 2, try putting your hands at 11 and 1. 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
1: Well, looking all the way out, if you happen to be headed into Hot Springs this morning on 70 eastbound, right there at Glenwood, we have a two-vehicle accident that's tying things up just a tad bit. But otherwise, 501-614-9410.
2: All right, checking your weather forecast for today. It's going to be warm, low 90s. Tomorrow, mid-90s, upper 90s by Wednesday. Right now, we've got mostly clear skies. Beautiful morning, 76.
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2: Okay, we've got a voucher good for two of you to go see a Trav's home game if you get this question correct. 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And if you're playing for fun, let us know in your answer that you're playing for fun. That way we can give this voucher to somebody that would like to go to a Trav's game. Home game.
1: Home game.
2: Home game.
1: I think this is going to be over in a couple of seconds.
2: You think?
1: There's only so many options.
2: All right.
1: So, what color shows up in song titles more than any other color?
2: Let's see. One, two, three. I can name about six or seven colors.
1: Really?
2: Yeah.
1: Mm. Well, we got correct answers like
2: bingo.
1: Right out the gate.
2: Bingo. Mm-hmm. Okay.
1: Yep. I figured it would be over quick. Thought I'd throw some people off, but, you know, no. Mm-mm. So, believe it or not, it's not black.
2: Nor is it red.
1: Nor is it red.
2: Nor is it green.
1: Mm-mm.
2: Yellow.
1: Mm-mm.
2: White.
1: Nope.
2: It's orange, blue. Orange, you glad I said all those?
1: Really?
2: What color was it?
1: Blue.
2: Yeah, of course it was.
1: 81st most popular color. It's the 81st most popular word used, but it is the number one most popular color. Right behind it at 99 is black. Red is around 160. White, and then green, and then brown. And somehow orange,
2: brown sugar.
1: Somehow orange and purple.
2: What about yellow?
1: Not. Nope, they did not crack the...
2: Yellow Submarine didn't make it, huh?
1: Top 200, nope.
2: They Call Me Mellow Yellow. That didn't make it either.
1: Nope. Mm-mm. More songs need to be made about other colors, apparently. But we got a lot of blue.
2: A lot of black. Blue. Yes. Red, red, white.
1: See? Did you know that that's a Glen Campbell song?
2: Red, red wine?
1: Yep.
2: Glen Campbell's version was more like red wine in a jug.
1: Yes.
2: With a handle. Sling it up over your shoulder.
1: I didn't know that until yesterday.
2: I didn't know that at all.
1: Yep. Apparently he wrote it. And he recorded it. But somehow that one didn't go viral.
2: Yeah, that one didn't go anywhere. Things you didn't know until you did. Well done. Well played, Dawn. All right. It's 8:21.
0: Rick and Dawn. 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

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It's 8:34, Rick and Dawn in the morning with Fleetwood Mac. Good morning, you beautiful people.

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1: Mm-hmm. 501-614-9410.
0: Look at you. It's outstanding.
1: Just want to mention, I have uncovered lore about Jimothy.
0: Okay.
1: Apparently, he has a dad.
0: Well, and yes.
1: Well, he looks like Jimothy.
0: Oh.
1: They call him Daddy DeVito.
0: Are you serious?
1: I am totally serious.
0: So there's Jimothy and Jimothy Jr.
1: Well, there's Daddy DeVito and Jimothy.
0: Okay, Ashley McBride, you're up. All right, I was going through. That's awesome. It's a whole herd of Jimothys.
1: Right?
0: I'm writing down stuff.
1: Daddy DeVito. Now I'm going to have Danny DeVito's face in my head every time somebody mentions Jimothy's dad.
0: Oops. It's not how you spell yellow. All right.
1: You got it?
0: Maybe. I don't know. So I was going through the answers to the question you had earlier about the mm-hmm. most popular color mm-hmm. in a song title. And there were a couple of others that I saw on the text line that we completely pink.
1: Oh, yeah.
0: Purple.
1: I said something about purple.
0: Yeah. I don't remember that.
1: I said orange and purple, didn't crack the top.
0: Oh, okay. Yeah, I heard orange. I didn't hear purple.
1: Mm.
0: You know, it's kind of like, a boat is not an RV. It's a boat.
1: Right?
0: I'm still stuck on that. So blue, red, white, brown. I can't think of any more songs with brown in the title.
1: For insurance reasons.
0: Brown, brown wine. No.
1: Brown sugar. Is a boat.

0: Here we go. She's going to, you know, let's see what Chad GPT says about this. Green, yellow, purple, pink. So,
1: for insurance reasons, a boat is not an RV.
0: Gray.
1: Oh, yeah, gray.
0: Well, by definition, a boat is an RV.
1: But for insurance reasons, a boat is not an RV.
0: But by definition. I can hear you.
1: Uh-uh.
0: Oh, I can. Speaking of blue, we've got a blue song coming up here in just minutes.
1: By definition, a boat is not a recreational vehicle. What'd there's an entire week? Argument about this online, apparently.
0: Yep.
1: and this goes back to your British roots, apparently, because the British people think that boats are RVs.
0: No, I think, listen, throw rocks at me if you want. I would imagine there's a lot of people right now that recreate down on Lake Hamilton in a boat.
1: No, they go boating. Totally different.
0: My travel trailer is not an RV. It counts as a second home.
1: Okay. Exactly.
0: Yeah. The Who, minutes away.
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0: guess.
1: We need pictures or it didn't happen. It's the Point 94.1 with Def Leppard. It's 8:53, Rick and Dawn in the morning, and a happy Monday to you all. It's a beautiful day. It's going to be a little on the warm side, but that's okay. It's August. So, Dawn, let's see if we can trigger more people, shall we?
2: Right, because suddenly it's a very deep subject.
1: Okay, let me ask you this. Okay.
2: 72.
1: If you've got a Winnebago, is that a motorhome or is it an RV?
2: A Winnebago is a motorhome.
1: What if you live in it full time? So it's just a motorhome?
2: Yeah.
1: Or is it a mobile home?
2: I mean, do you have to have insurance on it if it's parked in a roof?
1: Is an ATV a motorcycle with four wheels?
2: No, that's a side-by-side.
1: Is an e-bike a motorcycle?
2: This discussion came up yesterday because apparently people are trying to find ways around dealing with gas prices.
1: Right.
2: So there's now a couple of new companies in the U.S. that are selling basically truck, miniature truck bodies over what amounts to, you know, a basic lawnmower engine.
1: That's a go-kart.
2: And they're not street liable. You can't take them out on the street because they only go about 20 miles an hour.
1: So they're not street legal.
2: Right.
1: Yeah. Nor are they neighborhood friendly because they're really noisy.
2: They are very noisy. But they probably need to be noisy because you may not see them as they come zooming towards you. So, yeah, we don't need those to be quiet and electric.
1: So, this whole RV discussion now is going to have me go down a rabbit hole.
2: It has blossomed into all kinds of...
1: I mean, because if you're traveling in your RV, which happens to be a motorhome, it's equally a mobile home.
2: Fruitcake Dave says they're called KEI trucks.
1: Mm-hmm. And I don't know how you can have a four-wheeler that's not a motorcycle. Because you can have a three-wheeler that's a motorcycle.
2: Well, it's got three wheels, not two.
1: Right. But I'm pretty sure it's still classified as a motorcycle.
2: Is it?
1: I don't know. I'm asking you.
2: Oh, I don't know. We have to get the professional on board.
1: See, these are all questions we need to ask the next time we have somebody from McGee Insurance in North Little Rock up in the studio.
2: Mm-hmm. So,
1: circle this square for us.
2: Circle this square?
1: That's exactly right. All right.
2: Oh, see, I didn't know there was a place in Waldron that sells those little trucks.
1: You and Mr. All motorhomes are RVs, but not all RVs are motorhomes.
2: Yes. Especially
1: if you're living in your car. See, I think the insurance companies do this just to confuse everybody so they can charge you different rates.
2: Probably. And it's probably, I don't know, I'm guessing, depending on who you go talk to.
1: Della wants us to play all the blue songs.
2: All of them in a row?
1: All of them, I guess. Problem is with that, she says... So we all know all the songs that have blue in them.
2: Ooh, maybe we can have a blue weekend.
1: See, and by the way, if you have fun in it, it's recreational.
2: Oh.
1: What if you're just living in it, listening to all the blue songs, Della?
2: Maybe that's fun.
1: Now, see, is the jet ski, is that a boat?
2: No.
1: I mean, they call it a personal watercraft, so is it an RV?
2: No, it's a recreational vehicle.
1: You see how... This is why I'm just utterly infatuated with our co-host.
2: Mm-hmm.
1: Yeah.
2: Because it doesn't make any sense whatsoever. None of it.
1: Okay.
2: Yeah, so... It's like October. You know?
1: Yeah.
2: Last year, you were like, this is not a thing.
1: By the way,
2: this year, it's everywhere.
1: On that note, I've got to let you know, Lacey, that we had in the studio, got adopted on Friday.
2: Oh, yay.
1: The beautiful blue heeler that we had in here. So thank you guys very much.
2: Yeah, it's so much a thing, October, that they are selling. I saw this yesterday. You know those blow-up mold things that
1: not
2: you put on your
1: David,
2: porch now?
1: Not true, David. I've seen a lot of people do really dumb things on motorcycles.
2: Oh, yeah, I have.
1: I mean, it's an all-terrain vehicle, which, again, another insurance loophole.
2: Mm-hmm.
1: He says the difference between an ATV and a motorcycle is the terrain you drive it on. How do you explain dirt bikes, then?
2: Oh, no. And people are driving their ATVs up and down freeways now.
1: And then somebody says, a pontoon is what?
2: Flat. Purple.
1: Oh, yeah. Gosh.
2: So you know the blow-up mold things you put on your porch now?
1: Ryan, you're cracking us up.
2: The
1: what?
2: People, the blow-up mold things that people are putting on their porch now. That,
1: yeah, we don't
2: you know.
1: Do that.
2: Okay, well, now they have one that is a nutcracker bear. But it comes with a sheet that you put over it for Halloween. And then after Halloween is over, you take it off and it's just a Christmas nutcracker bear.
1: Okay.
2: It's that October. What about a house, though? Oh, my goodness.
1: This depends. If the wind blows hard enough, it could be a mobile home.
2: Okay, well, do something nice for somebody today. Bye.
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0: 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Checking your forecast. Looking good today. It's going to be on the warm side. But then again, as we mentioned, it's August. 93 today, 95 or so tomorrow, upper 90s by the middle of the week. Right now, we've got sunshine, 80. Looking good. It's pretty out there.
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1: It's now 9:39, 9:40. All right. 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You can also, they'll also fix it up for you to go if you want to take it home and have it for dinner later. Entirely up to you. Don and I will see you back here tomorrow morning, bright and early at 6. Second Monday Dad Jokes on deck. So if you got them, send them. Get home safely to the ones you love most. Enjoy the day. Until then, have a great day, everybody.
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0: The Point. 94.1, Central Arkansas's classic rock station, Money Talks, AC/DC, 10:13 on your Monday. I'm Jeff Allen, got CCR coming up next. You know, over the weekend, Phil Collins shared some light on something. You know, he retired from touring. He's had some health problems, type 2 diabetes, issues with the kidneys, things like that. Last year, he went through knee surgery. But earlier this year, it turns out, and this just came out, we were closer to losing Phil Collins than anybody realized. He says in 2024, he nearly died due to the effects of alcohol addiction. And his quote from the Sunday Times says, there were decisions to be made about, do we keep Phil on life support? My kidneys were packing up. My organs were just seizing up. People were coming to say goodbye, but I don't remember them coming. I didn't have any idea this was all going on. He was hospitalized at the end of 2023, stayed in the hospital for 7 months. He said, I was very lucky to have come out of that. Needless to say, I haven't had a drink since. And he's doing much better now, but apparently he was very close to no longer being with us. So, wow, what a revelation. I got CCR coming up next on The Point.
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That's a little Fleetwood Mac for you. 1028. Want to congratulate our Aussie album winner from the special weekend we just wrapped up. Leah Lindquist was the winning texter for the Aussie Diary of a Madman album from Retro Rose Records. Thanks to everybody who texted in. And that'll sound cool on that turntable. Here's some Van Halen for you on The Point.

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1: 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We've got an actual news headline here. You tell me what's missing on The Point text line. 501-614-9410. First correct choice gets bragging rights. Massachusetts man finds blank buried in backyard. A, a mummy. B, dinosaur bones. Or C, a mortar round. We'll be right back with the answer after this on The Point.
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1: Okay, wrapping a poll in the headline. Massachusetts man finds blank buried in backyard. A mummy, dinosaur bones, or a mortar round? All right, Elliot gets bragging rights. Now, the honor roll. Quite a few people on it. Let's see. Kevin, Eugene and Becky, Hogg, James, Jesse, Cherie, old Jim guy, Donald, Lloyd, Rebecca, Layton, Andrew, Donna, Jeff, Gavin, Mike, the oil guy. Make sure I don't miss anybody. Mike, Herman, Pierce, Tommy, James, Kevin 26, Michael, Steve, Jerry, Linda 13, Hero, Gary, Kenrock, and Tina. There's your honor roll. The ones that guess C. Authorities in Massachusetts summoned to the home of a man who was doing yard work and dug up an object resembling a bomb. So the Massachusetts State Police Bomb Squad transported the device to a safe location and detonated it. They don't know how this mortar round came to be buried in the man's yard, but they disposed of it. That's scary. Think about running over that with a mower. Yikes! Point 94.1.

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0: 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Bang Your Head, Mental Health. That's Quiet Riot. It's 11:10. I got the Eagles coming up next. Got some Tom Petty on the way, too. Just wanted to kind of rewind to the weekend and the previous week. We had the National Bikers Roundup in town last week. Yesterday was the last day. There were like 40,000 riders in town. And from all accounts, it was a very successful event. Everybody had a good time. And very few accidents from what I saw, which is good. I think the group enjoyed. They were from all over. I think they enjoyed their stay in Little Rock. So thank you to everybody out there who kept an extra eye open for all the extra motorcycles on the road. And also, speaking of motorcycles, I've been asked about 100 times this weekend. I am leaving Thursday morning to head to South Dakota. So 1 week from today, I will be broadcasting live from the Full Throttle Saloon at the 86th Annual Sturgis Motorcycle Rally. I leave Thursday. I want to get there for the weekend because, you know, good concerts. Sammy Hagar on Saturday, stuff like that. I don't want to miss that. But next Monday will be my first show. So I leave Thursday for all the people that have been asking. Eagles are next on The Point 94.1.
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0: The Point, 94.1, Central Arkansas' classic rock station with Bad Medicine, Bon Jovi, 1142. I got Pat Benatar coming up next. Also got some Bryan Adams. How about that? Anybody that went to the show Saturday night knows how good they both sounded, and I got them for you next on The Point, 94.1.
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3: 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Before, I felt defeated. Now it's like, all right, let's go. I'm ready. Like sunshine coming on.
2: And how about working more comfortably like Dennis?
4: Working at an amusement park, it's always on your feet. I just couldn't take it, but I didn't have a choice. I just couldn't believe that putting these arch supports in made that much of a difference. I could do my job and I could take care of my family. I know what my tomorrow is going to be. It's going to be positive.
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0: All right. Got a couple texts about this, so it's worth bringing to your attention. We have a vehicle on fire, 430 northbound, right around Colonel Glenn. I got two people that text about that. It's something to be aware of. You don't want to get caught up in that. Exit 4 says on the right-hand shoulder, so heads up out there. Thinking back to Saturday night, everybody that was there was pretty much in agreement. It was a great show with Pat Benatar, Neil Giraldo, and Bryan Adams. Let's play one from each now on The Point, 94.1.

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Central Arkansas's classic rock station. Yeah, here's Rat. We're going round and round on The Point, 94.1.

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0: The Point, 94.1. Sitlark and Sauce Classic Rock Station 2 from the Stone Temple Pilots. That is called Big Empty. I'm Jeff Allen. It's 12:13, the Double Shot Lunch, brought to you by the Good Feet Store. Get the Good Feet feeling today. The Good Feet Store in Conway, off Elsinger Boulevard next to Target, and in Benton off I-30 in the shops at Benton next to All Aboard. I got two from Steve Miller on the way. I got a couple from AC/DC coming up. 430 North between Colonel Glenn and Stagecoach. We've got a little bit of traffic issue. I've gotten multiple calls about this. First, we had a vehicle fire, and it's saying northbound right shoulder still showing a vehicle fire on I-Drive Arkansas, and it's showing a backup between Stagecoach and Colonel Glenn on 430 northbound. So that's a trouble area right now. Just keep your eyes open. Point 94.1.
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0: Central Arkansas's classic rock station, Living Thing, Electric Light Orchestra. It's 12:38. I'm Jeff Allen. The Double Shot Lunch continues next with two from Leonard Skinner. Yeah. You can join Mike Kennedy every afternoon at 5:10 for Stupid News. Very popular thing with Mike's show. Three stupid stories that'll make you laugh. 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

0: 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You're So Bad, that's Tom Petty. It's 1:09 on your Monday. I got the Doobie Brothers coming up next for you. Let's talk about Oaklawn for just a minute. They got another big giveaway for August. It is Boats and Bucks 3 for August. 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
1: Okay, up for grabs. Pair of tickets to see the Travs in action sometime this season. And we're going to try to make it quick getting a winner, so text in your answer today, 501-614-9410. First correct text, I'll reward you with the tickets. We got a birthday today, a singer guitarist turning 63 years old. Now, this singer guitarist formed a band in 1992. There is the only clue you get. 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
4: 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Now it's like, all right, let's go. I'm ready. Like sunshine coming on.
3: And how about working more comfortably like Dennis?
5: 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I know what my tomorrow is going to be. 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
3: Okay, let's wrap up School of Rock. I kind of expected this. We have a singer-guitarist who's turning 63 years old today. I gave you a hint telling everybody he formed a band in 1992. Sophia got in first with the correct answer. She did her homework. Ed Roland, the singer-guitarist for Collective Soul, is 63 years old today. He formed that band in 1992 with his brother. Yeah. And then, you know, in 1995, they released their second album, which was a pretty good one, too, like this, 94.1.

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0: The Point, 94.1, live at local Metallica, Wherever I May Roam, recorded on the 1991 tour. That is the other birthday we've got today. James Hetfield, singer-guitarist for Metallica, is also 63 years old today. So, yeah, what a way to start the 2 o'clock hour. 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

The Point, 94.1, Central Arkansas's classic rock station with Aerosmith, Love in an Elevator. It's 2:43, 38 special is on the way next. Mike Kennedy coming in at 3 o'clock. This happened over the weekend, if you didn't see the video. AC/DC performing in Las Vegas Saturday night at Allegiant Stadium, and there was a technical glitch. They have 6 replica Civil War era cannons that come out for those about to rock. One of those tilted forward, part of the muzzle disengaged and fell on the stage, landed right behind singer Brian Johnson. He jumps when it hits the stage.

0: and went on and did the song like nothing happened. And you could watch it on YouTube. It's pretty funny. And he commented about dealing with the cannons, saying, "I could write a book about standing under the cannon for 30 years. Those horrible sparks come out of them. At the end of the show, I'll have burn marks all over my shoulders. The perils of being a rock star." 38 Special is next on The Point.
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0: All right, like I said, Mike's on the way for you at 3 o'clock. Enjoy the rest of your Monday afternoon. He's got Remember That Year, Lost Classic of the Day. It's all on the way right now. 38 Special on The Point, 94.1.

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1: Time to play the Monday edition of Remember That Year. Hope everybody had a great weekend. 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I bet you'll get this one today. Three clues, song, movie, headline with a year in common. Your song clue is from AC/DC. Second clue is a movie.
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1: Okay, song clue, AC/DC, Thunderstruck. Back to the Future, three, the movie. And the surprise ending on the Newhart finale, the series finale of Newhart. That was your headline clue. What year do you think that was? If you know, text me, 501-614-9410.
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1: I am impressed. It is a Monday, and a lot of people knew this one. Remember That Year, three clues, song, movie, headline. 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
5: What is it? 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
5: Nothing made sense in this place. The maid was an heiress. Her husband talked in alliteration.
1: 1990 was that year, and it was a good year. 1990, the answer we were looking for today. Share Bear got it. So did Joseph, Rick, Sherwood Jake, Karen number two, Shania, Lyle, and Mean Hog. Eddie knew it. James knew it. There were a bunch of Jameses that knew it today. Four or five different people named James. Carrie got it. Doug got it. Barry, Gayla, Kevin, and Gage. Eli got it. So did Bachman, Tony, JV, Daryl, Andrew, Dustin, and Gus. Kathy knew it. Dale knew it. So did George, Matthew, Jill, Kevin, Witt, Eric, and Mike P. all knew that it was 1990.

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Long block of classic rock in progress. Good stuff on the way. We got Boston coming up, and your lost classic of the day is 9 minutes away.

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1: 3:33. 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This is going to make you feel old. Def Leppard's Hysteria album released 39 years ago today, August 3rd, 1987. So let's do a lost classic from the Hysteria album. I think this is the best song on the album. Personally, it's God's Award, Def Leppard on the point.

0: have done what we had to do. He counted on America to be passive. He counted wrong.
1: 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That's Gods of War. That album, this is going to blow your mind. 39 years ago today. Really? Time flies. That album released August 3rd, 1987. Great album from Def Leppard. 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

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It's Mike Kennedy. Happy National Watermelon Day. Today it's Watermelon Day. Also, Crop Dusting Day and Grab Some Nuts Day. I think I'm going to stick with the watermelon. I'm not going to grab any nuts or crop dust today.

0: Live and local, it's The Point, 94.1. Alice Cooper and Poison. I am Mike Kennedy. Wanted to take a minute to brag on some folks in our company celebrating some work anniversaries today. Marla, who works in the office, 14 years with the company today, which is awesome. And HB, he's on our sister station, The Buzz, 19 years today. And that is a great thing. We're full of people that have worked here for a very long time. It's a locally owned radio company, Signal Media of Arkansas. Great place to work. Rick's been here 13 years. Jeff's been here 23 years. I'm the one of the old timers, 31 years in December. Only person I think has me beat in the company is Randy Rainwater. He's been here 35 years. So I guess what I'm trying to say is thank you for listening. We appreciate it. We could not do it without you. Great to be live. Great to be a locally owned radio company. Probably the only one left around here that I can think of. So thank you. Traffic brought to you by the Good Feet Store. 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Good Feet Store in Conway off Elsinger Boulevard next to Target, and in Benton off I-30. Shops at Benton next to All Aboard. And really, no issues on the roads right now. I love it. I love it. Let's keep it that way. No accidents today. Can we all agree on that? If you see any problems, call or text 501-614-9410.
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Central Arkansas's classic rock station, The Point, 94.1. Oh my goodness, I hope you had a chance to see Bryan Adams and Pat Benatar last Saturday night at the arena. Pat Benatar was great. Bryan Adams took it to a whole nother level. I mean, I went in there thinking it was going to be a good concert. It was one of the best concerts I've seen this year, and I see a lot of concerts, and that one was incredible. He had inflatables flying all over the arena, and they gave you these lights when you went into the arena. They strap on your wrist like a watch, and then they could trigger them at different times, so you've got, you know, 10,000 people in the arena, all with these lights strapped to their arm, all going off at the same time. It was a sight to be seen, and the music was incredible too. So what I'm saying is, if you get a chance to see Bryan Adams, do it. I'm actually thinking about taking a road trip and seeing it again.

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We got more Arkansas Travelers tickets to give away, and we'll give you the chance to win them right after. Yes.

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1: 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We have Arkansas Travelers tickets for you if you match today. Any Travelers home game you want to go to this season, we'll give you 2 tickets. 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So we'll take caller number 9, 501-614-9410. Fill in the blank today. Little Rodney Rotten said, "I don't think my parents like me. When I was kidnapped, my parents sent the kidnappers a blank note." You fill in the blank. Little Rodney Rotten said, "I don't think my parents like me. When I was kidnapped, my parents sent the kidnappers a blank note." What kind of note? Caller number 9, 501-614-9410. You can also text your answer to that same number, the text line, just for fun. 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We had an accident there, not really causing any backup. That looks like about it. If you see any problems, let me know. Call or text 501-614-9410.
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0: It's Mike's Match Game, brought to you by Little Rock's historical Midtown Billiards, and we have Arkansas Travelers tickets up for grabs today. We've got Alex from Benton on the line today. How are you doing, Alex?
10: Pretty good. How are you?
0: I'm doing good, and I will tell you up front, four of the people on the panel agreed on the answer, so we've got four people that said one thing, and then I said something different. So we'll see who you match with today. Are you ready?
10: Yes, sir.
0: All right. Little Rodney Rotten said, I don't think my parents like me when I was kidnapped. My parents sent the kidnappers a blank note. What do you think?
10: A thank you note.
0: A thank you note. Yeah, that's what everybody agreed on today. Jeff Allen said thank you. Chuck the promo guy said thank you note. Dawn said thank you note. David said thank you note. I said, sent him back a note, said you could keep him. Just to be different. I was thinking thank you note too, but I wanted to have at least one different thing on there. So one that matches all you need, Alex. You actually got four, so you're a winner today. We got Travs tickets for you.
10: Yes, sir. Thank you.
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1: Let's do your Monday stupid. It is three stupid stories that will make you feel better about yourself. 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And a big thanks to Jason for sending me our first stupid story today. A guy in Minnesota was so fed up with kids riding their bikes through his yard, he took matters into his own hands. So you might think maybe he put up a fence. That seems a logical thing to do, but that is not what he did. He did not put up a fence. To keep the kids going through his yard, he made homemade spike strips and put them scattered across his lawn. Turns out that caused a lot of flat tires on bikes. He told police he never intended to hurt anybody, but they still charged him with a gross misdemeanor. Now, if he's convicted, he could face up to a year in jail and a $5,000 fine. We'll keep you posted on what happens when he has his day in court. Next stupid story is from Nebraska. We don't get a lot of Nebraska stupid news. Welcome to Stupid News, Nebraska. 21-year-old guy filming a video showing off the gun he had just purchased. Demonstration was going great, right up to the point where he accidentally shot himself in the leg. On video. Now, his girlfriend, who was filming, stopped the recording long enough to apply a tourniquet and get him to the hospital, and luckily he's going to be okay. Bet he won't do that again, though. Final story on Stupid News today. A guy from Colombia arrested at the airport after trying to smuggle cocaine through the airport with an interesting hiding place under his toupee. Airport security, they were suspicious because this guy was walking around with his hairpiece that was oversized and didn't quite fit right. It just looked weird, you know, weirder than normal. So they asked him to take off the toupee. And he did, and underneath the toupee, there was a bag with about a kilo of cocaine taped directly to his head. He's now in jail. You know, if you're going to do something like that, maybe make it look more realistic. I mean, you don't want it to be obviously, got something hiding under my toupee. That just sets off security, right? Right? Guess that's why he's in jail right now. Not that I want to give tips to drug smugglers or anything, but, you know, come on. That is your daily dose of stupid. Stupid news on The Point 94.1. Stupid news available anytime on the website, kkpt.com. If you need a fix, there's about 430 some episodes up there of stupid news that you can listen to, and they'll make you laugh, guaranteed. Only traffic issue I see right now is up around Conway, Highway 64. Now, state police have it marked about a mile west of Highway 36. That's where they have it marked. For me, looking at the traffic map, it looks like it's Highway 64 at Sunny Gap Road. Correct me if I'm wrong. If you're there, let me know. But to me, it looks like it's 64 at Sunny Gap Road. I'm seeing backup both directions, back from Sunny Gap Road, back towards Conway, and also back towards Bologna. So let me know if you're there, what's going on. I'll pass it on. If you see any other traffic problems, call or text 501-614-9410.

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This is a great song for the Traffic Jam. Don't speed, though. Sammy Hagar, I Can't Drive 55 on the point.

0: The Point 94.1, Joan Jett and the Blackhearts. I love rock and roll. Yeah. 5:32. I'm Mike Kennedy. Big times happening this weekend at Saracen Casino Resort in Pine Bluff. Two big shows this week. You got Johnny Gill Friday night, and then Saturday night, you got John Legend. Another big show coming is at the end of August, August 28th. Lou Gramm of Foreigner, John Wade of the Babies, and Bad English. 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

0: 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Totally useless fact of the day.
1: Here's a useless fact that Kim sent in, and this one made me go, wow. Did you know a blue whale's tongue weighs as much as an elephant? 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

0: 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I am Mike Kennedy. Hey, if you don't have the FreePoint app on your phone, make sure you grab it. 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

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We are celebrating James Hetfield's birthday with a lost classic from Metallica. It's your 80s haircut of the day. We'll play that for you in 9 minutes. Right now, Scandal.

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How far off, I sat and wondered. 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In a funny how the night moves.

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0: 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Metallica, For Whom the Bell Tolls. Had to play that for James Hetfield. It's his birthday today, and I know he's listening. So happy birthday, James. Thanks for all the great Metallica music. James Hetfield, 63 years old today.
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Great song there from Diesel. That's Sausalito Summer Night. I am Mike Kennedy. Kramer coming in next to keep you company up until midnight. I'll leave you with some Billy Idol. It's White Wedding on the Point 94.1.

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